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1: weather. Clear skies this evening, becoming partly cloudy after midnight, the low 18. For tomorrow, mainly cloudy with a slight chance of showers and the risk of a thunderstorm, the high 29, the humidex making it feel like 38. And for Canada Day Wednesday, a mix of sun and clouds with a slight chance of showers, the high 33.
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4: Weather. Clear skies this evening, becoming partly cloudy after midnight, the low 18. For tomorrow, mainly cloudy with a slight chance of showers and the risk of a thunderstorm, the high 29, the humid X making it feel like 38. And for Canada Day Wednesday, a mix of sun and clouds with a slight chance of showers, the high 33.
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2: 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Moose weather.
3: Clear skies this evening, becoming partly cloudy after midnight, the low 18. For tomorrow, mainly cloudy with a slight chance of showers and the risk of a thunderstorm, the high 29, the humidex making it feel like 38. And for Canada Day Wednesday, a mix of sun and clouds with a slight chance of showers, the high 33.
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3: Moose weather.
4: Clear skies this evening, becoming partly cloudy after midnight, the low 18. For tomorrow, mainly cloudy with a slight chance of showers and the risk of a thunderstorm. The high 29, the humidex making it feel like 38. And for Canada Day Wednesday, a mix of sun and clouds with a slight chance of showers. The high 33.
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1: weather. Clear skies this evening, becoming partly cloudy after midnight, the low 18. For tomorrow, mainly cloudy with a slight chance of showers and the risk of a thunderstorm, the high 29, the humid X making it feel like 38. And for Canada Day Wednesday, a mix of sun and clouds with a slight chance of showers, the high 33.
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1: weather. Clear skies this evening, becoming partly cloudy after midnight, the low 18. For tomorrow, mainly cloudy with a slight chance of showers and the risk of a thunderstorm, the high 29, the humidex making it feel like 38. And for Canada Day Wednesday, a mix of sun and clouds with a slight chance of showers, the high 33.
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4: Moose Weather.
5: Clear skies this evening, becoming partly cloudy after midnight, the low 18. For tomorrow, mainly cloudy with a slight chance of showers and the risk of a thunderstorm, the high 29, the humidex making it feel like 38. And for Canada Day Wednesday, a mix of sun and clouds with a slight chance of showers, the high 33.
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7: Moose weather.
8: Clear skies this evening, becoming partly cloudy after midnight, the low 18. For tomorrow, mainly cloudy with a slight chance of showers and the risk of a thunderstorm, the high 29, the humid X making it feel like 38. And for Canada Day Wednesday, a mix of sun and clouds with a slight chance of showers, the high 33.
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6: Mainly cloudy skies today with a slight chance of showers and the risk of a thunderstorm. The high 29, the humidex making it feel like 38. For tonight, partly cloudy with a slight chance of showers and the risk of a thunderstorm as well. Below 22. Tomorrow for Canada Day, a mix of sun and clouds with a slight chance of showers, the high 33. And on Thursday, a mix of sun and clouds with a slight chance of showers, the high 33.
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0: Mainly cloudy skies today with a slight chance of showers and the risk of a thunderstorm. The high 29, the humidex making it feel like 38. For tonight, partly cloudy with a slight chance of showers and the risk of a thunderstorm as well. Below 22. Tomorrow for Canada Day, a mix of sun and clouds with a slight chance of showers, the high 33. And on Thursday, a mix of sun and clouds with a slight chance of showers, the high 33.
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6: Mainly cloudy skies today with a slight chance of showers and the risk of a thunderstorm. The high 29, the humidex making it feel like 38. For tonight, partly cloudy with a slight chance of showers and the risk of a thunderstorm as well. The low 22. Tomorrow for Canada Day, a mix of sun and clouds with a slight chance of showers. The high 33. And on Thursday, a mix of sun and clouds with a slight chance of showers. The high 33.

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0: Mainly cloudy skies today with a slight chance of showers and the risk of a thunderstorm. The high 29, the humid X making it feel like 38. For tonight, partly cloudy with a slight chance of showers and the risk of a thunderstorm as well. The low 22. Tomorrow for Canada Day, a mix of sun and clouds with a slight chance of showers. The high 33. And on Thursday, a mix of sun and clouds with a slight chance of showers. The high 33.
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0: Mainly cloudy skies today with a slight chance of showers and the risk of a thunderstorm. The high 29, the humidex making it feel like 38. For tonight, partly cloudy with a slight chance of showers and the risk of a thunderstorm as well. Below 22. Tomorrow for Canada Day, a mix of sun and clouds with a slight chance of showers, the high 33. And on Thursday, a mix of sun and clouds with a slight chance of showers, the high 33.
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0: Mainly cloudy skies today with a slight chance of showers and the risk of a thunderstorm. The high 29, the humidex making it feel like 38. For tonight, partly cloudy with a slight chance of showers and the risk of a thunderstorm as well. The low 22. Tomorrow for Canada Day, a mix of sun and clouds with a slight chance of showers. The high 33. And on Thursday, a mix of sun and clouds with a slight chance of showers. The high 33.
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Mainly cloudy skies today with a slight chance of showers and the risk of a thunderstorm. The high 29, the humidex making it feel like 38. For tonight, partly cloudy with a slight chance of showers and the risk of a thunderstorm as well. Below 22. Tomorrow for Canada Day, a mix of sun and clouds with a slight chance of showers, the high 33. And on Thursday, a mix of sun and clouds with a slight chance of showers, the high 33.

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1: Mainly cloudy skies today with a slight chance of showers and the risk of a thunderstorm. The high 29, the humid X making it feel like 38. For tonight, partly cloudy with a slight chance of showers and the risk of a thunderstorm as well. The low 22. Tomorrow for Canada Day, a mix of sun and clouds with a slight chance of showers, the high 33. And on Thursday, a mix of sun and clouds with a slight chance of showers, the high 33.
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Minus the drunk and the bad singing. 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
4: Mainly cloudy skies today with a slight chance of showers and the risk of a thunderstorm. The high 29, the humidex making it feel like 38. For tonight, partly cloudy with a slight chance of showers and the risk of a thunderstorm as well. The low 22. Tomorrow for Canada Day, a mix of sun and clouds with a slight chance of showers, the high 33. And on Thursday, a mix of sun and clouds with a slight chance of showers, the high 33.
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1: Mainly cloudy skies today with a slight chance of showers and the risk of a thunderstorm. The high 29, the humidex making it feel like 38. For tonight, partly cloudy with a slight chance of showers and the risk of a thunderstorm as well. The low 22. Tomorrow for Canada Day, a mix of sun and clouds with a slight chance of showers, the high 33. And on Thursday, a mix of sun and clouds with a slight chance of showers, the high 33.
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0: 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Moose weather.
1: Mainly cloudy skies today with a slight chance of showers and the risk of a thunderstorm. The high 29, the humid X making it feel like 38. For tonight, partly cloudy with a slight chance of showers and the risk of a thunderstorm as well. The low 22. Tomorrow for Canada Day, a mix of sun and clouds with a slight chance of showers. The high 33. And on Thursday, a mix of sun and clouds with a slight chance of showers. The high 33.

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3: Moose weather.
4: Mainly cloudy skies today with a slight chance of showers and the risk of a thunderstorm. The high 29, the humidex making it feel like 38. For tonight, partly cloudy with a slight chance of showers and the risk of a thunderstorm as well. Below 22. Tomorrow for Canada Day, a mix of sun and clouds with a slight chance of showers, the high 33. And on Thursday, a mix of sun and clouds with a slight chance of showers, the high 33.
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0: 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Here's what's happening.
1: Good morning, I'm Casey Kenny. Ottawa police say the discovery of a body in a burned-up vehicle in Kempville Monday morning is believed to be part of a murder-suicide investigation that left two children dead at a home in the city. The service says officers attended a Findlay Creek residence around 10 a.m. Monday for a wellness check. Police say two boys, aged 7 and 12, were found dead at the home. The service calls the investigation complex, adding they're also working with the OPP, who were at the Kempville carpool lot at Highway 416 and Rideau River Road, where a vehicle was discovered on fire around 5:30 a.m. Monday. Police say a body discovered in the vehicle was the children's father. Another scene, a business in Iroquois where there was a fire Monday morning, is also being held by police. Ottawa police say next of kin notifications are being conducted and the names of the deceased are not being released at this time. The investigation's ongoing, with police adding there's no ongoing threat to the public. Police say a collision south of Osgood has claimed the life of an 8-year-old girl. First responders were called to the collision at the intersection of Nixon Drive and Dalmany Road just before noon on Sunday. Police say the crash involved a pickup truck and a sports utility vehicle. They say the passenger in the SUV was transported to the hospital where she later died. Reports say a woman in her 40s who was also in the SUV was treated for serious injuries, while another child suffered minor injuries. Paramedics from both Ottawa and Leeds and Grenville assisted at the scene. And the OPP are looking to all road users to help ensure everyone makes it to and from their destination safely this Canada Day week. Provincial police say this year, 164 people have died in collisions on OPP-patrolled roads. The top four factors continue to be speeding, drug and alcohol impairment, distracted driving, and failure to wear a seatbelt. Officials say the traveling public can expect to see an increased OPP presence across the province, with officers actively targeting dangerous driving behaviors during one of the busiest travel weeks of the year. Be the first to know. Sign up and get news alerts delivered directly to your inbox at mykempvillenow.com.
2: Moose weather. In North Grenville, sun, clouds, and strong winds today. The high 30. Humidex will make it feel like 40. Risk of strong thunderstorms this evening, then cloudy overnight, a low of 23. And a risk of strong thunderstorms for Canada Day. The high 33. Humidex will make it feel like 47.
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1: Happy Tuesday, and thanks for waking up with Moose Mornings. That was Andy Grammer's Honey, I'm Good on 97.5 Moose FM. Sun, cloud, and strong winds a possibility today. The high 30. Humidex going to make it feel more like 40. It is 17. I'm Peter T, and Canada Day is tomorrow. Looks like Mother Nature can't decide if she wants to throw us a barbecue or a light show. We're expecting some hot weather with Humidex values pushing close to 50 degrees over the next few days. Also a possibility of strong thunderstorms rolling through. So if you are planning to head out to the fireworks or one of the many Canada Day celebrations around the region, just make sure you're following the 97.5 Moose FM CKVB Facebook page. We'll keep you updated if events are delayed, moved, or canceled because of the weather. Now, if you are spending time outside today, don't wait until you're thirsty before grabbing some water. By the time you feel thirsty, your body is already starting to get dehydrated. Also, try to wear light-colored, loose-fitting clothing. Take breaks in the shade whenever you can, and don't be afraid to duck into an air-conditioned building for a few minutes to cool off. And one thing people often overlook is the pavement. Sidewalks, parking lots, and roads can be much hotter than the air temperature. So if you're out with the pet, maybe check the pavement with the back of your hand first. If it's too hot for your hand after a few seconds, it's too hot for their paws. We got some 8 seconds now. Here's Kiss You When It's Dangerous on Moose FM.

Sun, cloud, and strong winds today. A high of 30. Humidex going to make it feel like 40. Right now, it's 17 with 54 40s. Nice to love you on 97.5 Moose FM. You'll find us on the Kempville campus. Thanks for listening to Moose Mornings. I'm Peter T. And Canada Day in Morrisburg has a full lineup happening at Earl Baker Park. The free stuff alone can keep you busy for hours. You've got bike decorating starting at 11:30, mini putt inflatables running from noon until 6, plus a petting zoo, even horse-drawn wagon rides. Those will go from noon until 4. Also some face painting and things like yoga in the park and family fun activities throughout the afternoon. Now, if you do want to spend a few bucks, there's also bingo, pony rides, vendors, and even helicopter rides, which is pretty cool. Just keep in mind, cash or debit only, no credit cards on site. And food-wise, the Lions Club barbecue will be going on, and there's even a Canada Day chicken dinner where you can grab tickets, $25, and that includes everything from coleslaw to dessert. Music is also going to be running throughout the day with live performances and a DJ keeping things moving into the evening.

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1: Moose weather.
2: In North Grenville, sun, clouds, and strong winds today. The high 30. Humidex will make it feel like 40. Risk of strong thunderstorms this evening, then cloudy overnight, a low of 23. And a risk of strong thunderstorms for Canada Day. The high 33. Humidex will make it feel like 47.
3: Sure, parenting can be tough. 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
1: Good morning, I'm Casey Kenny. Ottawa police say the discovery of a body in a burned-up vehicle in Kempville Monday morning is believed to be part of a murder-suicide investigation that left two children dead at a home in the city. The service says officers attended a Findlay Creek residence around 10 a.m. Monday for a wellness check. Police say two boys, aged 7 and 12, were found dead at the home. The service calls the investigation complex, adding they're also working with the OPP, who were at the Kempville carpool lot at Highway 416 and Rideau River Road, where a vehicle was discovered on fire around 5:30 a.m. Monday. Police say a body discovered in the vehicle was the children's father. Another scene, a business in Iroquois where there was a fire Monday morning, is also being held by police. Ottawa police say next of kin notifications are being conducted and the names of the deceased are not being released at this time. The investigation's ongoing, with police adding there's no ongoing threat to the public. Police say a collision south of Osgood has claimed the life of an 8-year-old girl. First responders were called to the collision at the intersection of Nixon Drive and Dalmany Road just before noon on Sunday. Police say the crash involved a pickup truck and a sports utility vehicle. They say the passenger in the SUV was transported to the hospital where she later died. Reports say a woman in her 40s who was also in the SUV was treated for serious injuries, while another child suffered minor injuries. Paramedics from both Ottawa and Leeds and Grenville assisted at the scene. And the OPP are looking to all road users to help ensure everyone makes it to and from their destination safely this Canada Day week. Provincial police say this year, 164 people have died in collisions on OPP-patrolled roads. The top four factors continue to be speeding, drug and alcohol impairment, distracted driving, and failure to wear a seatbelt. Officials say the traveling public can expect to see an increased OPP presence across the province, with officers actively targeting dangerous driving behaviors during one of the busiest travel weeks of the year. Be the first to know. Sign up and get news alerts delivered directly to your inbox at mykempvillenow.com.
2: Moose weather. In North Grenville, sun, clouds, and strong winds today. The high 30. Humidex will make it feel like 40. Risk of strong thunderstorms this evening, then cloudy overnight, a low of 23. And a risk of strong thunderstorms for Canada Day, the high 33. Humidex will make it feel like 47.
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0: 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Happy Tuesday. We're playing the biggest variety here on 97.5 Moose FM. You can stream us anywhere, anytime on the iHeartRadio and Radio Player Canada apps. Weather-wise, we've got sun and cloud possibility of some strong winds today. High of 30. Humidex going to make it feel like 40. It's 17. I'm Peter T. And North Gore has a full day planned for Canada Day. It's going to begin with a slow pitch tournament at 8:30. Then around 11 o'clock, there's a bike parade. At 11:45, they'll have their opening ceremony at the gazebo. That's where they'll announce the parade winners, sing out Canada, and hand out some cake. From noon on, there's going to be a beverage tent and barbecue running all the way until dusk. And if you've got kids with you, the Kids Fun Zone runs from 12:30 till 4:30, and it's all free. We're talking inflatables, obstacle course, carnival games, crafts, face painting, even watermelon. There's also live entertainment starting at 2 and running into the evening, so you'll have music going throughout most of the day. And then later on, around 7:30, they're bringing back a bit of that old school community spirit with a tug of war. And then finally, as it gets dark, everything is going to wrap up with fireworks at dusk, weather permitted. And for more information or updates, you can always find it by going to the link at the 97.5 Moose FM CKVV Facebook page.
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0: Baltimore's Tarzan Boy, a great song to kick off your Tuesday. Sun, clouds, and strong winds today, a high of 30. Humidex going to make it feel more like 40. Right now it's 17. Thanks for listening to Moose Mornings on 97.5 Moose FM. I'm Peter T, and if you're thinking about something a little more laid back for Canada Day, couple options for you. One of them is happening in Winchester at 100 Club Park, and this one is perfect. If you just want a relaxed morning or early afternoon, things kick off around 9:30, run until about 2 o'clock, and it is very much a bring-your-own-picnic-style vibe. You pack a lunch, maybe a blanket, and just hang out. They've got family-friendly activities going all morning, games, kids Zumba, rock painting, and even things like magical bubbles, and of course, cake. Then if you're thinking about stretching that into more of a full day, North Dundas has their Canada Day celebration a little later on. That'll be taking place at the North Dundas District High School in Chesterville with fireworks going from 9:30 till about 10:15. It's free, and really the idea is simple. Bring a long chair, settle in, and enjoy the show. It's more about wrapping up the day with that classic Canada Day feel, sitting outside watching the sky light up. And for more information and updates, you can also find a link on the 97.5 Moose FM CKVV Facebook page.
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1: Moose weather.
0: In North Grenville, sun, clouds, and strong winds today. The high 30. Humidex will make it feel like 40. Risk of strong thunderstorms this evening, then cloudy overnight, a low of 23. And a risk of strong thunderstorms for Canada Day. The high 33. Humidex will make it feel like 47.
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1: Good morning. I'm Casey Kenny. Ottawa police say the discovery of a body in a burned-up vehicle in Kempville Monday morning is believed to be part of a murder-suicide investigation that left two children dead at a home in the city. The service says officers attended a Findlay Creek residence around 10 a.m. Monday for a wellness check. Police say two boys, aged 7 and 12, were found dead at the home. The service calls the investigation complex, adding they're also working with the OPP, who were at the Kempville carpool lot at Highway 416 and Rideau River Road, where a vehicle was discovered on fire around 5:30 a.m. Monday. Police say a body discovered in the vehicle was the children's father. Another scene, a business in Iroquois where there was a fire Monday morning, is also being held by police. Ottawa police say next of kin notifications are being conducted and the names of the deceased are not being released at this time. The investigation's ongoing, with police adding there's no ongoing threat to the public. Police say a collision south of Osgood has claimed the life of an 8-year-old girl. First responders were called to the collision at the intersection of Nixon Drive and Dalmonie Road just before noon on Sunday. Police say the crash involved a pickup truck and a sports utility vehicle. They say the passenger in the SUV was transported to the hospital where she later died. Reports say a woman in her 40s who was also in the SUV was treated for serious injuries, while another child suffered minor injuries. Paramedics from both Ottawa and Leeds and Grenville assisted at the scene. And the OPP are looking to all road users to help ensure everyone makes it to and from their destination safely this Canada Day week. Provincial police say this year, 164 people have died in collisions on OPP-patrolled roads. The top four factors continue to be speeding, drug and alcohol impairment, distracted driving, and failure to wear a seatbelt. Officials say the traveling public can expect to see an increased OPP presence across the province, with officers actively targeting dangerous driving behaviors during one of the busiest travel weeks of the year. Be the first to know. Sign up and get news alerts delivered directly to your inbox at mycampfillnow.com.
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3: Moose weather.
4: In North Grenville, sun, clouds, and strong winds today. The high 30. Humidex will make it feel like 40. Risk of strong thunderstorms this evening, then cloudy overnight, a low of 23. And a risk of strong thunderstorms for Canada Day. The high 33. Humidex will make it feel like 47.
0: 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Have you ever-

Thanks for listening to Moose Mornings on 97.5 Moose FM. That was Natasha Bedingfield's Unwritten. Sun, cloud, and strong winds today, a high of 30. Human X going to make it feel like 40. It's 18. Hope you're having a wonderful day. I'm Peter T, and it is a two-for-one Tuesday on Moose FM, the day we take one great song, play two different versions by two different artists, and let you decide which one comes out on top. Today's matchup is a song that crossed generations. It started as one of the biggest pop songs of the early 2000s and more recently found a whole new audience thanks to movies, social media, and a rock band that decided to put their own spin on it. Today's battle, NSYNC versus Sleep Theory, and the song is Bye Bye Bye. We're kicking things off with the original, released in 2000. Bye Bye Bye became NSYNC's signature hit and helped launch their No Strings Attached album, which shattered sales records by moving more than 2.4 million copies in the first week, a record that stood for more than 15 years. Then there was the music video, those marionette strings, the unforgettable choreography, and a chorus that practically every person who grew up in the early 2000s can still sing from memory. Even if you swear you don't know the dance, your body probably remembers it. Here's the original, NSYNC, Bye Bye Bye on Moose FM.

That was the version that made Bye Bye Bye a worldwide pop phenomenon. Now, let's jump ahead about 25 years. One of the hottest up-and-coming rock bands, Sleep Theory, decided to take this familiar pop anthem and completely reinvent it. Instead of polished harmonies and synchronized dance moves, they've leaned into heavy guitars, powerful vocals, and a modern rock sound that somehow keeps the energy of the original while making it feel like an entirely different song. Covering a song this iconic is risky. Everyone already knows how it's supposed to sound, but sometimes a fresh approach reminds you just how well the song was written in the first place. Whether you're hearing it for the first time or you're curious to hear a completely different take, here is Sleep Theory with their version of Bye Bye Bye on Moose FM.

0: There you have it. 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Now it's your turn to settle the debate. Which version gets your vote? The early 2000s pop classic from NSYNC or the modern rock remake from Sleep Theory? 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Find today's 2-for-1 Tuesday post and cast your vote. We'll see which version comes out on top. And next Tuesday, we'll do it all over again with another song. Two different artists and another musical showdown. It's 2-for-1 Tuesday on Moose FM.
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1: In North Grenville, sun, clouds, and strong winds today. The high 30. Humidex will make it feel like 40. Risk of strong thunderstorms this evening, then cloudy overnight. A low of 23. And a risk of strong thunderstorms for Canada Day. The high 33. Humidex will make it feel like 47.
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1: Good morning, I'm Casey Kenny. Ottawa police say the discovery of a body in a burned-up vehicle in Kempville Monday morning is believed to be part of a murder-suicide investigation that left two children dead at a home in the city. The service says officers attended a Findlay Creek residence around 10 a.m. Monday for a wellness check. Police say two boys, aged 7 and 12, were found dead at the home. The service calls the investigation complex, adding they're also working with the OPP, who were at the Kempville carpool lot at Highway 416 and Rideau River Road, where a vehicle was discovered on fire around 5:30 a.m. Monday. Police say a body discovered in the vehicle was the children's father. Another scene, a business in Iroquois where there was a fire Monday morning, is also being held by police. Ottawa police say next of kin notifications are being conducted and the names of the deceased are not being released at this time. The investigation's ongoing, with police adding there's no ongoing threat to the public. Police say a collision south of Osgood has claimed the life of an 8-year-old girl. First responders were called to the collision at the intersection of Nixon Drive and Dalmany Road just before noon on Sunday. Police say the crash involved a pickup truck and a sports utility vehicle. They say the passenger in the SUV was transported to the hospital where she later died. Reports say a woman in her 40s who was also in the SUV was treated for serious injuries, while another child suffered minor injuries. Paramedics from both Ottawa and Leeds and Grenville assisted at the scene. And the OPP are looking to all road users to help ensure everyone makes it to and from their destination safely this Canada Day week. Provincial police say this year, 164 people have died in collisions on OPP-patrolled roads. The top four factors continue to be speeding, drug and alcohol impairment, distracted driving, and failure to wear a seatbelt. Officials say the traveling public can expect to see an increased OPP presence across the province, with officers actively targeting dangerous driving behaviors during one of the busiest travel weeks of the year. Be the first to know. Sign up and get news alerts delivered directly to your inbox at mykempvillenow.com.
2: Moose weather. In North Grenville, sun, clouds, and strong winds today. The high 30. Humidex will make it feel like 40. Risk of strong thunderstorms this evening, then cloudy overnight, a low of 23. And a risk of strong thunderstorms for Canada Day. The high 33. Humidex will make it feel like 47.
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0: The Sheepdogs, Take Me for a Ride on the station playing the biggest variety. Sun, cloud, and strong winds in the forecast for us today. 30 the high, going to feel stickier though. More like 40 with that Humidex. Right now it's 18. Thanks for tuning in to Moose Mornings. I'm Peter T. And as the Royal Canadian Legion celebrates 100 years of service, we're highlighting Legions. And today we are spotlighting the Merrickville Legion Branch 245. If you're heading to Merrickville for Canada Day, things start with the parade at 11 a.m. Heads down St. Lawrence Street to the Blockhouse Park so you can either join in or grab a spot along the route and watch for a really special moment. Veterans will be riding in some of the classic cars thanks to the Highway 43 Car Club. After the parade, everything moves over to the Blockhouse Park around 11:45. There's going to be a quick ceremony and cake cutting. And then at noon, the Lions Club fires up the barbecue lunch from about 12:15 through the afternoon. You've got live music, and everything will wrap up around 4 o'clock. That is today's Legion Spotlight, recognizing the Merrickville Legion Branch 245 in this centennial year. 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

0: Sun, cloud, and strong winds a possibility today. The high 30. Humidex going to make it feel more like 40. Right now, thermometer says 18 with Prism. Spaceship Superstar on Moose Mornings. Hope you're having a great day. I'm Peter T, and we are celebrating 100 years of the Royal Canadian Legion in 2026. And each weekday, we're shining a light on a local legion. Today, the spotlight is on the Cardinal Legion, Branch 105. Let me give you a quick rundown of what's happening in Cardinal for Canada Day. And everything is really happening around the Cardinal Legion and McLaughlin Park. And it really is an all-day lineup. Things start with the Ladies Auxiliary Breakfast from 8 to 11 at 10 a.m. You've got a bunch of daytime activities kicking off. There's kids races plus a vendor and craft sale running until 2. Live music starts right away with 8 Mile playing from 10 until 2. And then starting around 11, you've got face painting, bouncy castles, a petting zoo, and a family fun zone running most of the day. They've even got a mechanical bull and a duck race that'll begin at 3 p.m. And if you're wondering about food, you're covered for the day. Going to be a barbecue from the South Grenville Food Bank, as well as a waterfront canteen and more. Plus, the music keeps going throughout the afternoon. After 8 Mile, you've got Hillbilly Highway from 2 to 6 and Cajun and the Hollow Bodies at 7. Also, cake cutting at 4 o'clock. And throughout the day, you can also grab 50-50 raffle tickets with the draw happening after the fireworks, which will happen around dusk, weather permitted. 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
0: In North Grenville, sun, clouds, and strong winds today. The high 30. Humidex will make it feel like 40. Risk of strong thunderstorms this evening, then cloudy overnight, a low of 23. And a risk of strong thunderstorms for Canada Day. The high 33. Humidex will make it feel like 47.
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0: 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Here's what's happening.
1: Good morning, I'm Casey Kenny. Ottawa police say the discovery of a body in a burned-up vehicle in Kempville Monday morning is believed to be part of a murder-suicide investigation that left two children dead at a home in the city. The service says officers attended a Findlay Creek residence around 10 a.m. Monday for a wellness check. Police say two boys, aged 7 and 12, were found dead at the home. The service calls the investigation complex, adding they're also working with the OPP, who were at the Kempville carpool lot at Highway 416 and Rideau River Road, where a vehicle was discovered on fire around 5:30 a.m. Monday. Police say a body discovered in the vehicle was the children's father. Another scene, a business in Iroquois where there was a fire Monday morning, is also being held by police. Ottawa police say next of kin notifications are being conducted and the names of the deceased are not being released at this time. The investigation's ongoing, with police adding there's no ongoing threat to the public. Police say a collision south of Osgood has claimed the life of an 8-year-old girl. First responders were called to the collision at the intersection of Nixon Drive and Dalmany Road just before noon on Sunday. Police say the crash involved a pickup truck and a sports utility vehicle. They say the passenger in the SUV was transported to the hospital where she later died. Reports say a woman in her 40s who was also in the SUV was treated for serious injuries, while another child suffered minor injuries. Paramedics from both Ottawa and Leeds and Grenville assisted at the scene. And the OPP are looking to all road users to help ensure everyone makes it to and from their destination safely this Canada Day week. Provincial police say this year, 164 people have died in collisions on OPP-patrolled roads. The top four factors continue to be speeding, drug and alcohol impairment, distracted driving, and failure to wear a seatbelt. Officials say the traveling public can expect to see an increased OPP presence across the province, with officers actively targeting dangerous driving behaviors during one of the busiest travel weeks of the year. Be the first to know. Sign up and get news alerts delivered directly to your inbox at mykempvillenow.com.
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4: In North Grenville, sun, clouds, and strong winds today. The high 30. Humidex will make it feel like 40. Risk of strong thunderstorms this evening, then cloudy overnight, a low of 23. And a risk of strong thunderstorms for Canada Day. The high 33. Humidex will make it feel like 47.
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0: Don't You Forget About Me, Simple Minds on Moose FM. Sun, clouds, and strong winds in the forecast today. 30 the high. Humidex going to make it feel like 40. Right now, halfway there, it's 20. I appreciate you tuning in. It's Moose Mornings. I'm Peter T.
1: You never
2: but
1: know.
2: You do know. You do know.
3: But do you know?
4: But what do you know?
5: You know something?
6: Do you know something?
7: How do you know? What do you know?
8: Do you know?
9: Do you know?
10: Do you know?
11: Do you know?
12: Do you know?
13: Do you know?
14: Do you know?
15: Do you know?
16: Do you know?
17: Do you know?
18: You know. You do know.
0: It's time now for a Tuesday edition of Do You Know? Let's jump into three fun facts to make you sound smarter than you really are. First off, oranges are not naturally occurring fruits. They are a hybrid of tangerines and pomelos. Next, a survey found that 8 out of 10 people who own a piano don't use it. And finally, pants are responsible for twice as many accidents as chainsaws. There you have it. Now you know. Now here's Ellie Goulding, Love Me Like You Do on Moose FM.

0: The odds, it falls apart. A great song to start a Tuesday. Sun, cloud, and strong winds today. A high of 30. Human X going to make it feel like 40. Right now, it's 20. Thanks for making Moose Mornings part of your day. I'm Peter T, and it is National Fishing Week. And all this week at this time, we're playing Bait or Fake. Your chance to win a fishing pole, courtesy of Catch Fishing. And a big congratulations goes out to Brian, who was yesterday's winner. All right, I have got three fishing facts, but only one is real, and if you think you know which one it is, head on over to our 97.5 Moose FM CKVV Facebook page and comment your answer. All right, here we go. Is it A, some fish can fly over 100 meters, B, fish can hear sounds underwater, or C, all fish live in salt water? Which one's bait? Which one's real? 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It's all part of National Fishing Week, running until July 5th, and you can fish license-free anywhere in Ontario. Just remember, rules and regulations still apply. So which one is real? Some fish can fly over 100 meters. Fish can hear sounds underwater. And all fish live in salt water. Get your guess in now on the Moose FM Facebook page, and we'll reveal our bait or fake winner on Thursday morning.
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1: Moose weather.
2: In North Grenville, sun, clouds, and strong winds today. The high 30. Humidex will make it feel like 40. Risk of strong thunderstorms this evening, then cloudy overnight, a low of 23. And a risk of strong thunderstorms for Canada Day. The high 33. Humidex will make it feel like 47.
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1: Good morning. I'm Casey Kenny. Ottawa police say the discovery of a body in a burned-up vehicle in Kempville Monday morning is believed to be part of a murder-suicide investigation that left two children dead at a home in the city. The service says officers attended a Findlay Creek residence around 10 a.m. Monday for a wellness check. Police say two boys, aged 7 and 12, were found dead at the home. The service calls the investigation complex, adding they're also working with the OPP, who were at the Kempville carpool lot at Highway 416 and Rideau River Road, where a vehicle was discovered on fire around 5:30 a.m. Monday. Police say a body discovered in the vehicle was the children's father. Another scene, a business in Iroquois where there was a fire Monday morning, is also being held by police. Ottawa police say next of kin notifications are being conducted and the names of the deceased are not being released at this time. The investigation's ongoing, with police adding there's no ongoing threat to the public. Police say a collision south of Osgood has claimed the life of an 8-year-old girl. First responders were called to the collision at the intersection of Nixon Drive and Dalmany Road just before noon on Sunday. Police say the crash involved a pickup truck and a sports utility vehicle. They say the passenger in the SUV was transported to the hospital where she later died. Reports say a woman in her 40s who was also in the SUV was treated for serious injuries, while another child suffered minor injuries. Paramedics from both Ottawa and Leeds and Grenville assisted at the scene. And the OPP are looking to all road users to help ensure everyone makes it to and from their destination safely this Canada Day week. Provincial police say this year, 164 people have died in collisions on OPP-patrolled roads. The top four factors continue to be speeding, drug and alcohol impairment, distracted driving, and failure to wear a seatbelt. Officials say the traveling public can expect to see an increased OPP presence across the province, with officers actively targeting dangerous driving behaviors during one of the busiest travel weeks of the year. Be the first to know. Sign up and get news alerts delivered directly to your inbox at mykempvillenow.com.
2: Moose weather. In North Grenville, sun, clouds, and strong winds today. The high 30. Humidex will make it feel like 40. Risk of strong thunderstorms this evening, then cloudy overnight, a low of 23. And a risk of strong thunderstorms for Canada Day. The high 33. Humidex will make it feel like 47.
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0: Sun, clouds, and strong winds in the forecast today. 30 the high, going to feel more like 40 with that Humidex. Make sure you got sunscreen on and lots of water close and handy. Right now we're sitting at 20 with the weekend and can't feel my face. 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Good morning, I'm Peter T, and if you are heading to Osgood for Canada Day, just a quick rundown so you know what to expect. Things get going in the morning around 10:30 with the kids bike decorating and bike parade for kids 12 and under. Then at 11 o'clock, the actual parade rolls out. It'll head down Main Street starting on Nixon Road and making its way towards the Foodland parking lot. Once the parade wraps up, everything kind of shifts over to the Osgood Legion, and that's really where the main part of the day takes over. From noon until 5, you'll find kids' activities, a picnic area, and food trucks. There's also live music throughout the afternoon with performances from the Patio Lanterns and Thompson Live. And if you're into something a little bit different, Kevin Smith Magic will also be doing some entertaining as well. Then to wrap everything up, weather permitting, fireworks around 9:30 over the Osgood Community Center. For more updates and all the latest information, you can find that on the link on our Moose FM Facebook page.
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0: The Kings, This Beat Goes On, switching to Glide on 97.5 Moose FM. Welcome to Tuesday. Sun, clouds, and strong winds in the forecast today. 30 the high, 40 is what it's going to feel like with the Humidex. Thermometer says 20 right now. Thanks for listening. It's Moose Mornings. I'm Peter T. And Canada Day in Prescott has a full schedule laid out throughout the day. Things are going to get started at 10 o'clock in the morning at Centennial Park with the pre-parade fun zone. That includes access to the River Rec Room along with crafts, family-friendly activities, and a chance to grab some last-minute parade accessories. At 11 a.m., the Prescott Parade will begin. Starts at Kelly's Beach, travels east along King Street, and wraps up at Fort Wellington. Right after that, at 11:30, there's going to be the flag-raising ceremony at Fort Wellington, and that includes activities throughout the area, including cannon firing, themed food and drinks, and free admission to the fort all day. Then from noon until 3, you've got the Family Fun Zone happening at Centennial Park and the River Rec Room for more activities geared towards families and kids. And at the same time, at the Prescott Pop-Ups, there's a farmers and crafters market running from 9 until 2. And then from noon until 5, you've got additional activities, including the canine water sports on the waterfront. There's also live music throughout the afternoon, along with local vendors, food, and shopping available all day. And of course, everything wraps up, weather permitting, around 10 p.m. with fireworks on the waterfront.
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1: Moose weather.
0: In North Grenville, sun, clouds, and strong winds today. The high 30. Humidex will make it feel like 40. Risk of strong thunderstorms this evening, then cloudy overnight, a low of 23. And a risk of strong thunderstorms for Canada Day. The high 33. Humidex will make it feel like 47.
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1: Good morning, I'm Casey Kenny. Ottawa police say the discovery of a body in a burned-up vehicle in Kempville Monday morning is believed to be part of a murder-suicide investigation that left two children dead at a home in the city. The service says officers attended a Findlay Creek residence around 10 a.m. Monday for a wellness check. Police say two boys, aged 7 and 12, were found dead at the home. The service calls the investigation complex, adding they're also working with the OPP, who were at the Kempville carpool lot at Highway 416 and Rideau River Road, where a vehicle was discovered on fire around 5:30 a.m. Monday. Police say a body discovered in the vehicle was the children's father. Another scene, a business in Iroquois where there was a fire Monday morning, is also being held by police. Ottawa police say next of kin notifications are being conducted and the names of the deceased are not being released at this time. The investigation's ongoing, with police adding there's no ongoing threat to the public. Police say a collision south of Osgood has claimed the life of an 8-year-old girl. First responders were called to the collision at the intersection of Nixon Drive and Dalmany Road just before noon on Sunday. Police say the crash involved a pickup truck and a sports utility vehicle. They say the passenger in the SUV was transported to the hospital where she later died. Reports say a woman in her 40s who was also in the SUV was treated for serious injuries while another child suffered minor injuries. Paramedics from both Ottawa and Leeds and Grenville assisted at the scene. And the OPP are looking to all road users to help ensure everyone makes it to and from their destination safely this Canada Day week. Provincial police say this year, 164 people have died in collisions on OPP-patrolled roads. The top four factors continue to be speeding, drug and alcohol impairment, distracted driving, and failure to wear a seatbelt. Officials say the traveling public can expect to see an increased OPP presence across the province, with officers actively targeting dangerous driving behaviors during one of the busiest travel weeks of the year. Be the first to know. Sign up and get news alerts delivered directly to your inbox at mykempvillenow.com.
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6: In North Grenville, sun, clouds, and strong winds today. The high 30. Humidex will make it feel like 40. Risk of strong thunderstorms this evening, then cloudy overnight, a low of 23. And a risk of strong thunderstorms for Canada Day. The high 33. Humidex will make it feel like 47.
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2: Summer sizzles on the Moose.

sun, cloud, and strong winds today, a high of 30. Humidity could make that feel more like 40. It's 22 with Destiny's Child, Bootylicious on 97.5 Moose FM. Thanks for tuning in to Moose Mornings. I'm Peter T, and it looks like summer has decided to make up for lost time. We're looking at several days where it could feel close to 50 degrees, and that's the kind of weather where your vehicle turns into an oven faster than you can finish singing O Canada. A parked car can climb more than 20 degrees in temperature in just 10 minutes, even with the windows cracked a little. So this is your reminder. Never leave children or pets in a parked vehicle, not even for just a minute. That quick stop has a funny way of becoming 15 minutes when you run into someone you know. And if you are heading to a Canada Day celebration tomorrow, pack more water than you think you're going to need. Throw on a hat and don't forget the sunscreen and pace yourself. It's easy to get caught up in the excitement, especially if you're walking around all afternoon, but your body is working overtime to keep you cool. Also, keep an eye on family members, neighbors, or older relatives. Heat-related illness can sneak up quickly, and sometimes the person affected doesn't even realize it's happening until they're feeling dizzy or exhausted. So here's hoping for a fantastic Canada Day, a safe one, and maybe just enough of a breeze to make that Humidex number a little less intimidating. Here's Loverboy now, and loving every minute of it on Moose FM.

0: think we're alone now. 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Sun, clouds, and a possibility of strong winds today, a high of 30. Humidex could make it feel like 40. It is 22. Thanks for letting me keep you company on a Tuesday. I'm Peter T. And if you're looking for something a little more laid back this Canada Day, there's a really nice option happening in Oxford Mills at Maplewood Park. Day gets underway at 11:30 with opening ceremonies. That'll feature the Kentville Legion Pipe Band. They'll parade in for the flag raising with the local leaders, and then everyone will join in for the national anthem to kick things off. After that, there's a lineup of local musicians on the main stage, including some bluegrass, plus some local storytelling as well. And for the kids, there's face painting and some old-fashioned lawn games, and food is covered too. The Lions Club will have a barbecue going, and there's going to be celebration cupcakes on hand as well. However, one thing to keep in mind, parking at the park itself is limited to accessible parking, so plan for roadside parking around the village. And for more information or the latest updates, make sure you check out the post on our Moose FM Facebook page.
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0: In North Grenville, sun, clouds, and strong winds today. The high 30. Humidex will make it feel like 40. Risk of strong thunderstorms this evening, then cloudy overnight, a low of 23. And a risk of strong thunderstorms for Canada Day. The high 33. Humidex will make it feel like 47.
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0: one of my favorite songs, The Cranberries, Zombie, on 97.5 Moose FM. Happy Tuesday. Sun, clouds, and a possibility of strong winds today. High of 30. Humidex could make it feel like 40. It's 22. I appreciate you tuning into Moose Mornings. Peter T. with you. And if you are around the Kempville area for Canada Day, things are going to kick off at the Kempville Legion. They've got breakfast going from 8 to 10. At 10:30, that's when the opening ceremonies will happen. And then from 11 straight through till 8 p.m., they've got the backyard beer garden and barbecue going. In the afternoon, there's also some live entertainment featuring Double Shot playing from noon till 3, charity bingo game from 1 to 3, and then you've got Garrison Blues doing some classic rock from 4 to 8. At the same time, over at Riverside Park, that's where a lot of the daytime family stuff will happen. Starting at 10 a.m., the Highway 43 Car Club will be set up, and from 11 to 5, they'll have inflatable games, food vendors, and local groups running activities. There's also a Bubble Zone dance party at 11 and then again at 4, plus a teddy bear picnic at noon and 2, as well, of course, rounding out the evening around dusk with fireworks. For more details and all the updates, make sure you check out our Moose FM Facebook page.
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Peter T's idea of cardio is chasing geese for a better photo while holding a donut. 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

0: Amanda Marshall's Birmingham on the station playing the biggest variety, Moose FM. Sun, clouds, and a possibility of strong winds today. High of 30. Humidex will make it feel like 40. It's 22. I'm Peter T. Thanks for hanging out with me. And today we learned oranges are not naturally occurring fruits. They are hybrids of tangerines and pomelos. 8 out of 10 people who own a piano don't use it. And pants are responsible for twice as many accidents as chainsaws. We also talked about all the great Canada Day celebrations happening around the region, and it's going to be a hot one for the next few days, so make sure you pack more water than you think you're going to need, and with the possibility of thunderstorms, there may be some adjustments to some Canada Day schedules, so keep an eye on our Facebook page for updates, and if you haven't made plans yet, check out the post containing a list of all the events happening in the region for Canada Day.
1: I'm done
2: 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I'm done.
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0: That's going to wrap things up for me for today. And as always, I like to leave you with a little chuckle. So here we go. Why do bunnies like watching scary movies? Because it's a hair-raising experience. Have yourself a good day, a great Canada Day, and be safe.
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0: 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To the class of 2026, this moment is yours. Congratulations on your achievement from McGahey Insurance.
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4: In North Grenville, sun, clouds, and strong winds today. The high 30. Humidex will make it feel like 40. Risk of strong thunderstorms this evening, then cloudy overnight, a low of 23. And a risk of strong thunderstorms for Canada Day. The high 33. Humidex will make it feel like 47.
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4: Moose weather.
5: In North Grenville, sun, clouds, and strong winds today. A high of 30. Humidex will make it feel like 40. Risk of strong thunderstorms this evening, and then cloudy overnight. A low of 23, and a risk of strong thunderstorms for Canada Day. The high 33. Humidex will make it feel like 47.

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5: In North Grenville, sun, clouds, and strong winds today. A high of 30. Humidex will make it feel like 40. Risk of strong thunderstorms this evening and then cloudy overnight. A low of 23 and a risk of strong thunderstorms for Canada Day. The high 33. Humidex will make it feel like 47.
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4: In North Grenville, sun, clouds, and strong winds today, a high of 30. Humidex will make it feel like 40. Risk of strong thunderstorms this evening, and then cloudy overnight, a low of 23, and a risk of strong thunderstorms for Canada today, the high 33. Humidex will make it feel like 47.
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6: Summer sizzles on the Moose.

All right. I've been waiting like a whole year to share this with you. Canada Day is on Wednesday. We're talking a lot about Canada Day festivities, from fireworks to people going camping, taking some extra days off and making a long weekend. But one thing remains static, especially right now with the World Cup going on, that we all want to celebrate for Canada Day, and that is our beloved national anthem. Most people, of course, know around the world the traditional version of O Canada that sounds like this. Right? Now, stay with me because I'm going to play Canada's national anthem like you've never heard it before. Your toes are going to tap. You're going to celebrate some Métis culture when you hear this. I think you know where I'm going with this, and the fiddle. And you've probably never heard a rendition of Canada's national anthem like this in your life. Stay with me. It's coming up.

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Canada Day festivities coming up on Wednesday, and we will all celebrate by singing our national anthem many times. In fact, most times around the world, you'll hear a very traditional rendition of the national anthem like you're hearing behind me right now. But as a proud Métis citizen, may I offer an alternative that brings in some indigeneity, celebrates the nation with pride, and also gives you something for your toes to tap to. I want to share with you the Canadian national anthem like you've never heard it before. Let's go, boys!

Canada's national anthem, O Canada, as performed on fiddle. Regardless of your culture, your themes, your traditions, let's all come together as one unified nation celebrating Canada Day on Wednesday.

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4: Moose weather.
5: Environment Canada has issued a severe thunderstorm watch for the area. For this afternoon, a mix of sun and clouds with a slight chance of showers and the risk of that thunderstorm. The high 30, the humidex making it feel like 38. For tonight, partly cloudy with a slight chance of showers and the risk of a thunderstorm. The low 22. Tomorrow for Canada Day, a mix of sun and clouds and slight chance of showers in the afternoon with the risk of a thunderstorm. The high 34, the humidex making it feel like 45. And for Thursday, a mix of sun and clouds with a slight chance of showers, the high 33.
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1: Good afternoon, I'm Casey Kenny. Three projects have been chosen to help foster inclusion, amplify diverse voices, and create welcoming opportunities for underrepresented groups in North Grenville. North Grenville's Equity, Diversity, and Inclusion Advisory Committee selected the three as the recipients of the 2026 Equity, Diversity, and Inclusion Fund. You can learn more about those chosen on North Grenville's website. Each project that was selected will receive up to $3,000 to support their work. Canada's Minister for Internal Trade is highlighting the need for ambition after a committee meeting on efforts to open trade and allow labor mobility between provinces and territories. Dominic LeBlanc says trade can play a leadership role in driving change across the country, but for that to happen, they need to move faster on priorities and meet established timelines. He adds much of the work needed after commitments were made in January lies with the provinces and territories. LeBlanc also says it's disappointing a May implementation date was missed by the provinces and territories with direct-to-consumer alcohol sales. He says efforts are underway to ensure the framework is in place this summer. And officials with a Canadian-built social network and mobile app are hoping you'll take a gander at what they're offering. Gander was built with input from thousands of beta testers across the country and backed by over 2,000 Canadian investors. It launches nationally tomorrow on Canada Day. Along with verifying people are using the platform, officials say it's designed for healthier conversation and stronger communities, adding they don't use surveillance advertising, don't sell personal data, and they keep Canadians' data in Canada under Canadian law. Be the first to know. Sign up and get news alerts delivered directly to your inbox at mykempvillenow.com.
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0: this weather.
1: Environment Canada has issued a severe thunderstorm watch for the area. For this afternoon, a mix of sun and clouds with a slight chance of showers and the risk of that thunderstorm. The high 30, the humidex making it feel like 38. For tonight, partly cloudy with a slight chance of showers and the risk of a thunderstorm, the low 22. Tomorrow for Canada Day, a mix of sun and clouds and slight chance of showers in the afternoon with the risk of a thunderstorm, the high 34, the humidex making it feel like 45. And for Thursday, a mix of sun and clouds with a slight chance of showers, the high 33.

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We play all the hits from all of the artists. And if you missed it, the Rock and Roll Hall of Fame has just announced their 2026 inductees.

Phil Collins, Sade, Iron Maiden, New Order, Oasis, Billy Idol, Wu-Tang Clan, and posthumously Luther Vandross, the class of 2026. Man, oh man, this is going to be a great show. The final class was just revealed this past Monday night on American Idol. The ceremony is until November 14th at the Peacock Theater in Los Angeles. Good luck, class of 2026. We're all big fans.

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4: Environment Canada has issued a severe thunderstorm watch for the area. For this afternoon, a mix of sun and clouds with a slight chance of showers and the risk of that thunderstorm. The high 30, the humidex making it feel like 38. For tonight, partly cloudy with a slight chance of showers and the risk of a thunderstorm. The low 22. Tomorrow for Canada Day, a mix of sun and clouds and slight chance of showers in the afternoon with the risk of a thunderstorm. The high 34, the humidex making it feel like 45. And for Thursday, a mix of sun and clouds with a slight chance of showers, the high 33.
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0: Hey, songs like that always playing on the radio station. My name is Joel Lamoureux, and I want to say congratulations to all the graduating students of this year.
1: And I was thinking about this last night. I was reflecting back how big and unknown the world felt. It was exciting, right? You could do anything you wanted, but you were terrified at the same time. And while a lot has changed since 1986, especially the big hair and the mixtapes, one thing that hasn't is how important it is to pause and celebrate the moment. Coming up in just a few minutes from now, I have a special message I want to share with the graduating class of 2026. So if you're a grad, if you're a proud parent or someone who remembers the feeling of crossing that stage, stick around, okay? It's a message from the heart coming up in just a few minutes from now.

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5: The best music lives here on the Moose.

Welcome back to the show. It's Joel Lamoureux here. Congratulations to all the graduates of 2026. I wanted to take a moment to talk directly to you because this year, your year, deserves to be recognized. Let's rewind the clock for just a second. You were in grade 7 when the world shut down, when classes moved online, and everything normal felt like it disappeared overnight. You didn't just watch history unfold, you lived it. You went through some of the most disruptive, challenging years in modern education, and you kept going. You missed out on school trips, concerts, sports events and assemblies. You adapted to Zoom calls and virtual classrooms, and you actually relearned how to learn. And you showed up through isolation, uncertainty, and change. And look at that, somehow you're still here, still showing up, still moving forward, and still standing. And that, that's worth celebrating. In fact, you may have more in common with the grads of the early 1900s than any class in the last century. The last time students faced something like this, the world had just come through something called the Spanish flu. And those grads didn't know what was coming, but they helped build the modern world. And now it's your turn. You're stepping into a future full of unknowns, careers that don't even exist yet, challenges we haven't faced before, and opportunities like no one's imagined. And you'll be the ones shaping solutions for climate change, innovations in technology, health, energy, education, and your generation has grown up with big questions. And you're brave enough to go looking for those answers now. You've already proven your strength, your compassion, your ability to grow through the hard stuff. And so if you're feeling a little uncertain about the future, just remember what you've already come through, okay? You didn't just survive high school during a global pandemic. You rose above it. And that says more about you than any grade ever could. We see you. We're proud of you. And we believe in you. The world is waiting. So now it's your turn. Go make your mark.

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2: Weather. Environment Canada has issued a severe thunderstorm watch for the area. For this afternoon, a mix of sun and clouds with a slight chance of showers and the risk of that thunderstorm. The high 30, the Humidex making it feel like 38. For tonight, partly cloudy with a slight chance of showers and the risk of a thunderstorm, the low 22. Tomorrow for Canada Day, a mix of sun and clouds and slight chance of showers in the afternoon with the risk of a thunderstorm, the high 34, the Humidex making it feel like 45. And for Thursday, a mix of sun and clouds with a slight chance of showers, the high 33.

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3: Summer sizzles on the

All this great music to play. Thank you very much for listening. Some decent weather showing up for Canada Day. We'll give you the weather forecast here coming up. My name is Joel Lamoureux. If you have a dog at home, you adopt them into your family and they become one of you. And when you lose that dog, it becomes a very sad and I think every single person who has ever lost a dog knows how tragic and mournful that can be to say your final goodbye. So this past Saturday, there's a local family that said goodbye to their special friend. It was a Welsh Cardigan Corgi that they had named Valkyrie. And she passed away on her 18th birthday, which is tragic. Now listen, 18 years old for any dog is a good run. Let's be honest. I want to thank Chris John for sending this story in by email because it's his family that lost the dog. This is a dog that was born in the Northwest Territories. In her life, she had gone missing. She had been adopted. She had survived freezing temperatures in the wilderness. We're talking minus 38 here. They did searching for her by airplane. And then finally, a snowmobiler found her. And her life has been filled with one that has no regrets. Chris John is actually a musician as well, and he wrote a little song about her. Now, listen, the song doesn't fit the format of the music we play here, but I just want you to hear the passion about this corgi named Valkyrie.

So a great song about their corgi, Valkyrie. And if you've ever loved a pet that was tougher than a little dog like this, man, oh, man, it's hard to say goodbye. And to Chris and his family and all those that have lost their pets, our hearts are with you. From Chris John, a tribute to that little dog with a massive spirit, the ride of the Valkyrie.

I'd rather hear both sides of the tale. See, it's not about races, just places, faces. 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I've seen the bright get duller. I'm not gonna spend my life being a color.

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5: Environment Canada has issued a severe thunderstorm watch for the area. For this afternoon, a mix of sun and clouds with a slight chance of showers and the risk of that thunderstorm. The high 30, the humidex making it feel like 38. For tonight, partly cloudy with a slight chance of showers and the risk of a thunderstorm. The low 22. Tomorrow for Canada Day, a mix of sun and clouds and slight chance of showers in the afternoon with the risk of a thunderstorm. The high 34, the humidex making it feel like 45. And for Thursday, a mix of sun and clouds with a slight chance of showers, the high 33.
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looking through my kitchen drawer yesterday afternoon. You know the junk drawer? When you open it up, you fall in and it's like Alice in Wonderland. It's like, ooh, I didn't know I had a gift card to Liquor Mart. Thank you, father-in-law from Christmas that I forgot about, but I digress. Inside my drawer, though, there was some lottery tickets that I had forgotten to check and are now expired. And so it's impossible to check them to see if they're worth anything because they just say expired when I throw it up on the app. So now I wonder, could those have been one of those tickets that they do the news release on saying, geez, there's still $20 million worth of tickets out there? That could have been me. But did you hear about the story, the guy in Winnipeg? This guy lost his wallet, and inside of his wallet, he had a $1 million winning lottery ticket. Now, somebody found the wallet, and they tracked the guy down, and they gave it to him. He was shocked, but he says he plans on buying a new house with his winnings. I'm curious to know if he gave that person anything, any kind of reward. That's what I want to know. Probably a Liquor Mart card. So what would you do in that case? If you found this guy's wallet with a $1 million winning lottery ticket, would you have returned it? Be honest with me. We'll take your calls coming up.

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0: Okay, so hypothetical situation. You find a lottery ticket on the street worth $1 million. Do you return it if you know whose ticket that is? I ask this because it happened in Winnipeg. This guy had a winning lottery ticket worth $1 million in his wallet. He lost the wallet. First of all, I have questions about carrying a $1 million lottery ticket in your wallet. Nonetheless, the guy lost it. Somebody found it, saw his ID and returned it to him, and he was extremely happy. I would be mortified if I never saw that again. But he's going to take the $1 million and buy himself a house. My question for you today is, if you were in that situation, you found this guy's wallet, would you return it if you knew whose it was?
1: I probably would keep it.
0: Really? Okay. Why?
1: Because I need it.
0: Okay. Well, hey, we all need the money. Interesting. I was not expecting that level of honesty on the calls today. You find a wallet. There's $1 million lottery ticket inside of it. The person's ID is there, so you can easily return it. What do you do? Do you keep it or do you give it back?
2: Return it, absolutely.
0: Why?
2: Because I believe karma exists.
0: Ah, the good old karma. So you're saying if you put out some good mojo in the world, it's going to come back to you. But if you don't, look out, Charlie.
2: I've actually done something, which I should have done the right thing, but I did the wrong thing. Within a year, I had my karma. I met my fate, and I was like, yep, never again. I will always do the right thing.
0: So now I'm curious, and I have to ask, what happened in that case? What did you do?
2: I stuck my nose in the middle of a relationship, and I made sure somebody knew the truth. It wasn't none of my business. I should have never ran my mouth. They need to figure it out on their own, and my karma came back to get me. What I did, I should have never, ever done, and I did it, and I got my karma.
0: Well, it sounds like you learned your lesson from that experience, and you're not going to do it again. So that's now where the good karma comes in. All right, very curious. Split down the middle, 50-50. Do the right thing and return it, or keep it because you need it. Like we used to say when we were kids, finders keepers, losers weepers.
3: Guys.

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8: Environment Canada has issued a severe thunderstorm watch for the area. For this afternoon, a mix of sun and clouds with a slight chance of showers and the risk of that thunderstorm. The high 30, the humidex making it feel like 38. For tonight, partly cloudy with a slight chance of showers and the risk of a thunderstorm. The low 22. Tomorrow for Canada Day, a mix of sun and clouds and slight chance of showers in the afternoon with the risk of a thunderstorm. The high 34, the humidex making it feel like 45. And for Thursday, a mix of sun and clouds with a slight chance of showers, the high 33.
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0: It's time for Moose Tracks, a look into some Canadian history.
1: I'm Craig Baird, and this is Canadian History X, and this is the story of Godspell. On June 1st, 1972, Godspell opened at the Royal Alexandra Theatre in Toronto. And before Godspell began its Toronto run, it was an off-Broadway hit that was performed in Australia and England. And an open casting call was put out in Toronto. And during auditions, Victor Garber, Eugene Levy, his friend Martin Short, Andrea Martin, Gilda Radner, and Paul Schaefer all sat in a room together. Later, Dave Thomas would join Godspell. Opening on June 1st, 1972, the original run was supposed to be 6 weeks, but it was so successful it ran for 60 weeks and 488 performances, and Godspell closed on August 12th, 1973. As for Andrea Martin, Martin Short, Eugene Levy, and Dave Thomas, they all starred on SCTV, and combined they won 4 Geminis, 9 Emmys, 11 Canadian Screen Awards, and a Grammy. Victor Garber, who played Jesus in the production, went on to earn 6 Emmy nominations, 3 Gemini nominations, and 4 Tony nominations in a solid career. Jane Eastwood was also in the production, and she went on to earn 2 Geminis, a Genie nomination, and 3 Canadian Screen Awards. Paul Schaefer had a very productive career since Godspell and has earned 4 Emmy nominations and a Grammy, while Gilda Radner went on to have a legendary career as one of the original cast members of Saturday Night Live. Howard Shore, who played saxophone in the production, also went on to win 3 Academy Awards and 3 Golden Globes, as well as 4 Grammys for his work scoring the Lord of the Rings trilogy.

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4: Weather. Environment Canada has issued a severe thunderstorm watch for the area. For this afternoon, a mix of sun and clouds with a slight chance of showers and the risk of that thunderstorm. The high 30, the Humidex making it feel like 38. For tonight, partly cloudy with a slight chance of showers and the risk of a thunderstorm. The low 22. Tomorrow for Canada Day, a mix of sun and clouds and slight chance of showers in the afternoon with the risk of a thunderstorm. The high 34, the Humidex making it feel like 45. And for Thursday, a mix of sun and clouds with a slight chance of showers, the high 33.
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We're Moose FM. Hi, it's Kathy Jennings. School's officially out, and for a lot of families, summer is now in full swing. And that kind of got me thinking, what do your kids have planned over the next couple of months? Are they signed up for day camps, maybe sports, swimming lessons?

dance? How about some art programs? Are you taking a more relaxed approach this year or just letting them enjoy those career-free summer days? A fun fact, studies have found that kids who stay active through sports and camps and other organized activities over the summer are often returned to school with stronger social skills, more confidence, and even better problem-solving abilities. But at the same time, experts also say that having some unstructured free time is just as important. It encourages creativity, imagination, and independence. So what is your family's summer looking like? Let us know. Kay Jennings at VistaRadio.ca.

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6: Moose weather.
7: Environment Canada has issued a severe thunderstorm watch for the area. For this afternoon, a mix of sun and clouds with a slight chance of showers and the risk of that thunderstorm. The high 30, the Humidex making it feel like 38. For tonight, partly cloudy with a slight chance of showers and the risk of a thunderstorm, the low 22. Tomorrow for Canada Day, a mix of sun and clouds and slight chance of showers in the afternoon with the risk of a thunderstorm, the high 34, the Humidex making it feel like 45. And for Thursday, a mix of sun and clouds with a slight chance of showers, the high 33.
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6: What?

We're the station with the biggest variety. We're Moose FM. Hi, it's Kathy. So Nikki has reached out, and it sounds like her family has found a pretty nice balance this summer. She says that her daughter is spending a week at camp, and you can just imagine the excitement of packing that duffel bag, meeting new friends, trying new activities, making those camp memories that kids talk about for years. Once camp wraps up, it's right into soccer for the rest of the summer, keeping those evenings busy out on the field. And just when summer starts to wind down, she's heading back for another week of camp in August. I kind of like that idea, bookending the summer with camp and filling the weeks in between with sports. Definitely going to keep her active for sure. Sounds like there's going to be plenty of fresh air involved, exercise, and lots of stories to tell when school starts back up.

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4: Environment Canada has issued a severe thunderstorm watch for the area. For this afternoon, a mix of sun and clouds with a slight chance of showers and the risk of that thunderstorm. The high 30, the humidex making it feel like 38. For tonight, partly cloudy with a slight chance of showers and the risk of a thunderstorm, the low 22. Tomorrow for Canada Day, a mix of sun and clouds and slight chance of showers in the afternoon with the risk of a thunderstorm, the high 34, the humidex making it feel like 45. And for Thursday, a mix of sun and clouds with a slight chance of showers, the high 33.
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looked forward to going to camp. Hi, it's Kathy with Moose FM. So Diana has chimed in and says that her summer calendar is filling up as well. She has the kids signed up for day camp for a week in July, and then another week in August, and right in the middle of it all, an overnight peewee camp. Now, that's a big milestone for a lot of kids. It's often their first chance to spend a few nights away from home, build like a little independence, and come back with stories about the campfires and games, new friendships, and probably not getting a whole lot of sleep. Now, it's amazing how those experiences can build confidence. And before you know it, they're unpacking their bags. They're doing a load of laundry and asking when they get to go back next year. So many great memories that you can make going to camps, and I love that kids are able to experience that.

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4: Moose Weather.
5: Environment Canada has issued a severe thunderstorm watch for the area. For this afternoon, a mix of sun and clouds with a slight chance of showers and the risk of that thunderstorm. The high 30, the Humidex making it feel like 38. For tonight, partly cloudy with a slight chance of showers and the risk of a thunderstorm. The low 22. Tomorrow for Canada Day, a mix of sun and clouds and slight chance of showers in the afternoon with the risk of a thunderstorm. The high 34, the Humidex making it feel like 45. And for Thursday, a mix of sun and clouds with a slight chance of showers, the high 33.
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1: Good afternoon, I'm Casey Kenny. Three projects have been chosen to help foster inclusion, amplify diverse voices, and create welcoming opportunities for underrepresented groups in North Grenville. North Grenville's Equity, Diversity, and Inclusion Advisory Committee selected the three as the recipients of the 2026 Equity, Diversity, and Inclusion Fund. You can learn more about those chosen on North Grenville's website. Each project that was selected will receive up to $3,000 to support their work. Canada's Minister for Internal Trade is highlighting the need for ambition after a committee meeting on efforts to open trade and allow labor mobility between provinces and territories. Dominic LeBlanc says trade can play a leadership role in driving change across the country, but for that to happen, they need to move faster on priorities and meet established timelines. He adds much of the work needed after commitments were made in January lies with the provinces and territories. LeBlanc also says it's disappointing a May implementation date was missed by the provinces and territories with direct-to-consumer alcohol sales. He says efforts are underway to ensure the framework is in place this summer. And officials with a Canadian-built social network and mobile app are hoping you'll take a gander at what they're offering. Gander was built with input from thousands of beta testers across the country and backed by over 2,000 Canadian investors. It launches nationally tomorrow on Canada Day. Along with verifying people are using the platform, officials say it's designed for healthier conversation and stronger communities, adding they don't use surveillance advertising, don't sell personal data, and they keep Canadians' data in Canada under Canadian law. Be the first to know. Sign up and get news alerts delivered directly to your inbox at mykempvillenow.com.
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0: Moose weather.
1: Partly cloudy skies tonight with a slight chance of showers and the risk of a thunderstorm to low 22. For tomorrow, Canada Day, a mix of sun and clouds, a slight chance of showers in the afternoon with the risk of a thunderstorm, the high 34, the Humidex making it feel like 45. And for Thursday, a mix of sun and clouds with a slight chance of showers, the high 33.
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Over the summer, my grandkids are busy at a lot of lacrosse tournaments. Hi, it's Kathy with Moose FM. So Jessica has joined in on the conversation, and she says that the family definitely isn't slowing down this summer. Her son Patrick is playing in the local 3-on-3 hockey league for the next 8 weeks. Then after that, he's heading to a refresher hockey clinic for a week, followed by another week at Hockey Moves. And just to keep things even busier, there's swimming lessons that are going to kick off next week too. Jessica mentions that August is looking a little quieter though, and honestly, after all of that, I think they've earned it. She says that they're going to be hoping to squeeze in a few road trips before school starts again. That's a good mix, I like that. Keeping the kids active and learning new skills, but still leaving some time to hop in the car, explore somewhere new, and make those spontaneous summer memories that often become the best ones. And that's so true. Like I mentioned, my grandkids are doing lacrosse tournaments all summer, but they're also taking in some time to do some camping when they can.

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6: Partly cloudy skies tonight with a slight chance of showers and the risk of a thunderstorm to low 22. For tomorrow, Canada Day, a mix of sun and clouds, a slight chance of showers in the afternoon with the risk of a thunderstorm. The high 34, the humidex making it feel like 45. And for Thursday, a mix of sun and clouds with a slight chance of showers, the high 33.
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We're the station with the biggest variety. We're Moose FM. Hi, it's Kathy. So Mike has checked in, and it sounds like his kids are in for a summer full of trying new things. So instead of sticking to just one activity, they've decided to kind of mix it up this year. One week, they're taking a kids' cooking camp. They're going to be learning everything from homemade pizzas and cookies to simple meals they can actually make at home. Then, later in the summer, they're signed up for a beginner sailing program where they're going to learn the basics of being out on the water, reading the wind, even steering a sailboat. Mike says what he wants this summer is to be able to build confidence and learning life skills for his kids, not just keeping them busy. And I really like that idea because who knows? They might discover a brand new hobby or passion they never expected. And if they come home making dinner one night, I don't think any parent is going to complain about that, right?

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2: Moose weather.
3: Partly cloudy skies tonight with a slight chance of showers and the risk of a thunderstorm to low 22. For tomorrow, Canada Day, a mix of sun and clouds, a slight chance of showers in the afternoon with the risk of a thunderstorm. The high 34, the humidex making it feel like 45. And for Thursday, a mix of sun and clouds with a slight chance of showers, the high 33.
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1: Good afternoon, I'm Casey Kenny. Three projects have been chosen to help foster inclusion, amplify diverse voices, and create welcoming opportunities for underrepresented groups in North Grenville. North Grenville's Equity, Diversity, and Inclusion Advisory Committee selected the three as the recipients of the 2026 Equity, Diversity, and Inclusion Fund. You can learn more about those chosen on North Grenville's website. Each project that was selected will receive up to $3,000 to support their work. Canada's Minister for Internal Trade is highlighting the need for ambition after a committee meeting on efforts to open trade and allow labor mobility between provinces and territories. Dominic LeBlanc says trade can play a leadership role in driving change across the country, but for that to happen, they need to move faster on priorities and meet established timelines. He adds much of the work needed after commitments were made in January lies with the provinces and territories. LeBlanc also says it's disappointing a May implementation date was missed by the provinces and territories with direct-to-consumer alcohol sales. He says efforts are underway to ensure the framework is in place this summer. And officials with a Canadian-built social network and mobile app are hoping you'll take a gander at what they're offering. Gander was built with input from thousands of beta testers across the country and backed by over 2,000 Canadian investors. It launches nationally tomorrow on Canada Day. Along with verifying people are using the platform, officials say it's designed for healthier conversation and stronger communities, adding they don't use surveillance advertising, don't sell personal data, and they keep Canadians' data in Canada under Canadian law. Be the first to know. Sign up and get news alerts delivered directly to your inbox at mykempvillenow.com.
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0: Moose weather.
1: Partly cloudy skies tonight with a slight chance of showers and the risk of a thunderstorm to low 22. For tomorrow, Canada Day, a mix of sun and clouds, a slight chance of showers in the afternoon with the risk of a thunderstorm, the high 34, the humidex making it feel like 45. And for Thursday, a mix of sun and clouds with a slight chance of showers, the high 33.
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Wormhoos FM, the station with the biggest variety. Hi, it's Kathy. Well, it sounds like one thing is for sure. Summer calendars are filling up fast. Today we heard from Nikki, whose daughter. She's going to be enjoying camp and soccer all summer long. Diana with day camps and exciting overnight peewee camp. Jessica, whose son Patrick has hockey, swimming lessons, and maybe a few road trips before school returns. And from Mike, who's making this summer a new experience with cooking classes and even learning how to sail. So whether your kids are spending the summer at camp, on the ball field, in the pool, exploring new hobbies, or just simply making memories in the backyard, I hope it's a summer filled with laughter, adventure, and lots of time together. Well, that's going to do it for me this afternoon. Thanks so much for everybody joining in on the conversation. Want to wish everybody a fantastic Canada Day tomorrow, and we'll be back on Thursday.

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4: Weather. Partly cloudy skies tonight with a slight chance of showers and the risk of a thunderstorm to low 22. For tomorrow, Canada Day, a mix of sun and clouds, a slight chance of showers in the afternoon with the risk of a thunderstorm, the high 34, the Humidex making it feel like 45. And for Thursday, a mix of sun and clouds with a slight chance of showers, the high 33.
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6: Moose weather.
7: Partly cloudy skies tonight with a slight chance of showers and the risk of a thunderstorm to low 22. For tomorrow, Canada Day, a mix of sun and clouds, a slight chance of showers in the afternoon with the risk of a thunderstorm. The high 34, the Humidex making it feel like 45. And for Thursday, a mix of sun and clouds with a slight chance of showers, the high 33.
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3: Moose weather.
4: Partly cloudy skies tonight with a slight chance of showers and the risk of a thunderstorm to low 22. For tomorrow, Canada Day, a mix of sun and clouds, a slight chance of showers in the afternoon with the risk of a thunderstorm. The high 34, the Humidex making it feel like 45. And for Thursday, a mix of sun and clouds with a slight chance of showers, the high 33.
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7: Partly cloudy skies tonight with a slight chance of showers and the risk of a thunderstorm to low 22. For tomorrow, Canada Day, a mix of sun and clouds, a slight chance of showers in the afternoon with the risk of a thunderstorm, the high 34, the Humidex making it feel like 45. And for Thursday, a mix of sun and clouds with a slight chance of showers, the high 33.
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4: Moose weather.
5: Partly cloudy skies tonight with a slight chance of showers and the risk of a thunderstorm to low 22. For tomorrow, Canada Day, a mix of sun and clouds, a slight chance of showers in the afternoon with the risk of a thunderstorm. The high 34, the humidex making it feel like 45. And for Thursday, a mix of sun and clouds with a slight chance of showers, the high 33.
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4: Partly cloudy skies tonight with a slight chance of showers and the risk of a thunderstorm to low 22. For tomorrow, Canada Day, a mix of sun and clouds, a slight chance of showers in the afternoon with the risk of a thunderstorm, the high 34, the humidex making it feel like 45. And for Thursday, a mix of sun and clouds with a slight chance of showers, the high 33.

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Yes. Tell me, how's it feel? Huh? Yeah, I was hot then, but I'm even hotter now.